0: Lake Geneva Fire Department has struck out Mavis Fox, 28-99, Prime Incident Command. Once again, this is Walworth County Sheriff, Mavis Division 103. Lake Geneva Fire Department has struck out Mavis Fox, 28-99, by the authority of Incident Command. Division 103, clear, 1906.
1: This is Salem Lake County Mavis, Division 141 to all locals. Parkland Fire Department has struck out Boxcar 3-0-1 by authority of the Incident Commander. All units on scene will continue to work. Safety is still here, Nicholas.

0: attention, Fitzrona Medic 46 and Fitchburg Engine 2 in the city of Fitchburg. 2582 Richardson Street, cross the Newtown Street and Richardson Circle. Delta Love response for a sick patient. E. Edward at 1906.
1: Christopher, 72 arriving at UW East.
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It's an echo level response for choking in progress. E. Edward, 1912.

0: all available units in the village of Cambridge, 412 West Main Street. Cambridge Fire and EMS has been dispatched to an Echo Level response for choking in progress. If you're in the vicinity, trained, equipped, and can respond, please advise the comm center.
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0: One person here. Do you require any additional resources?
1: No, we have plenty here. Thank you.
0: Copy that. Stand by and hold.
2: Oregon Virgin here, 99 Janesville Street, Russell Wolf Street and Park Street. Yeah, Charlie Love response for transfer patient. Allergic reaction to a bee sting. E. Edward at 1919.

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0: Ladder 7 on scene. We got a three-story multi-family guard style apartment. Evacuation progress. Nothing shown. We'll be able to check.
1: Three-story evacuation in progress. That was it.
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3: 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Unit 103A, across the South Street and Jones Street. Delta will respond to the breathing problem. 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
2: John Sanderson, 371. We're having some cat issues, but we're on our way.
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Attention, Brooklyn Rescue 42. 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Home Megalover response for a sick patient. E. Edward at 1934.

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Delta Love response for a sick patient, E. Edward at 1937.

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2, 4, 3, 4, 4, 4, 4, 4, 4, 4, 4, 4, 4, 4, 4, 4, 4, 4, 4, 4, 4, 4, 4, 4, 4, 4, 4, 4, 4, 4, 4, 4, 4, 4, 4, 4, 4, 4, 4, 4, 4, 4, 4, 4, 4, 4, 4, 4, 4, 4, 4, 4, 4, 4, 4, 4, 4, 4, 4, 4, 4, 4, 4, 4, 4, 4, 4, 4, 4, 4, 4, 4, 4, 4, 4, 4, 4, 4, 4, 4, 4, 4, 4, 4, 4, 4, 4, 4, 4, 4, 4, 4, 4, 4, 4, 4, 4, 4, 4, 4, 4, 4, 4, 4, 4, 4, 4, 4, 4, 4, 4, 4, 4, 4, 4, 4, 4, 4, 4, 4, 4, 4, 4, 4, 4, 4,

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0: For a check person, reference 151 southbound in Grand, 17, reporting that David Wilkinson was texting his family cryptic messages, and 15 minutes ago was last seen headed southbound in an Uber. Phone number is in CAD, but no current whereabouts.

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0: Med 68, clear still hospital. On the return.
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0: 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Sorry, the hospital, I'm returning.
1: 96, under check. Rescue 69.
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1: 9, out of Stoughton.

County, EMED 22, already en route to the village of Wanneke, 510 West Street, across the 5th. Charlie will respond for a sick patient. E. Edwards at 2028.

0: to put it first that the subject will stay at Arby's indoors until closing at 10 p.m. and then she will remain at the bus stop until morning for her bus.
1: Okay.
0: Clear us from this.
1: Sorry, clear, sir.

0: Go ahead.
1: For a follow-up on a stolen auto from earlier today, I have a hit confirmation request from Chicago, but they have located the vehicle and towed it. Follow-up with the RO. And, yeah, let's know what we'd like to benefit.

attention, Wanakema to 4, the village of Wanakema. 1009 Eldora Lane, across from Centennial Parkway and Ziegler Drive, the trail of a response for chest pain. E. Edward at 2031.

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1: 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I think booking's calling back. 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

0: 1-4-7-6-4. So let's continue with the contact and what we talked about.
1: 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However, it doesn't appear that he is home.

0: 7643. It sounds like Elifritz is actually at Booking. He's probably trying to pick up Angelique.
1: Ten four.

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1: Rescue 69?
0: 69 is clear, Stoughton Hospital, returning to quarters.
1: 69 on return?

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1: A 22?
0: Yes.
1: Two two, headed to Mary's.

Attention. So, engine 1, engine 3, squad 5, car 1, and rescue 88. In the town of Rutland, intersection of State Highway 138 and Lake Agassiz Road, a delta level response for motor vehicle accidents, multiple vehicles, one vehicle on fire. Take this on the Stoughton Fire Ground at 2052.

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Five one, I've made a noise disturbance. 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

Garland Medic 85, Victoria Medic 43, Oregon Medic 68, and Mutual Aid into the town of Rutland. State Highway 138 and Lake Higanza Road, this is a Delta level response for motor vehicle accident. Multiple ambulances required. Channel assignment will be Stoughton Fireground. Time is 2100.

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0: Have a great weekend. 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
1: You as well. 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
1: Medi.
0: Still on the phone with the caller. We're up past Danson, haven't located anything yet.

0: Hi, we have a check property, 1221 Oriole Court. 17 is reporting that her neighbor, I believe it's her backyard neighbor, is lighting off fireworks. One of them hit her patio. She wants them to stop.
1: Arson.
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3: And Fitzroy coming.
2: Copy that.
4: Okay.
2: Most ambulances are coming from the west. Okay, sounds good. Looks like we have minor patients at this point. I'm working on the final count.
5: Ready?
4: Ready.
5: Saw the last note. We're going to head up further north.
4: Yep, thank you.
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1: 819.
2: Oregon 68 from Met Chief. I need you to slide in past the squad cars. We've got multiple patients in Soap 88 and Oregon 69 working on assessments.
0: Copy. Coming in opposing traffic lane, left-hand side.

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0: What's your location?
1: We're about 5 minutes out or so. We'll be coming down Lake Agonza Road, so we will be coming in from the west side as well.
0: Sounds good. Thank you much. We've got the intersection pretty well tied up.
2: All right, bud. We're up to the interstate, so I haven't located anything. So you guys can return. All right, copy. Comm center. All right, it'll be available.
3: Copy, returning.

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1: Go for Fitch Row and a medic 43.
0: Are you coming up 138?
1: That's affirmative. We are on Highway 14 still, just coming up on the 138 exit.
0: Sounds good.

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0: 85, copy, thanks.
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0: 快三十分钟了，还有两分。说的是。7 is available to come into Rosemont for an indoor gas leak. 10482 Carroll Court, 10482 Carroll Court. Breathing.
1: Attention DeForest 955 in the village of DeForest, 616 DeForest Street, across the South Cleveland Avenue in Jefferson Court. Charlie Level response for Rosemont. 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
0: Stand by, we'll check.
2: Stoughton Fire 30, EMS Chief.
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2: Do you have any counts for me?
3: Yep, we just finished. 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
2: Stand by. Fitch Rona from EMS Chief. When you get up here, I'm going to have you slide past the squad car that's there, and if you can pull in right behind Oregon 6-8, I would appreciate it.
4: Fitch Rona, cops. Thanks.
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0: Yellow.
1: Just one yellow. The rest are looking to be no transport. Is that correct?
0: Correct. I have three that are no transport. I have two more I need to check with yet that are behind you. And the units that are taking them are Oregon Medic 68 is taking one green. OR 69, Oregon Rescue 69 is taking one yellow. They would like to go to St. Mary's if that's acceptable by you. Stoughton 88 has got no transports but are on a translation line. And Oregon 8, or Stoughton 87 has one green. And McFarland 85 has one green.
2: Six, check, copy.
3: 7614276 51.
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2: Not that I heard.
1: Copy that. I'm okay with that. That works within the numbers.
3: Can you clear it out?
4: Ten four. I'll show you 10862.
2: 60, copy.

0: You know this guy?
1: Comm center, you had engine 10 back to this.
0: What's going on, buddy?
1: And have MPD step it up. Come on.
2: Copy that. Thank you. I did hear you correctly. I will get them up.
3: Is the patient in 6-8 relative of the one in 6-9, or are they completely separate?
4: I'm walking up to the back right now.

0: is a family member or relative to 6ix9ine, would like to go to St. Mary's if possible. The medic told me 2-minute ETA before they're out.
1: Copy. Yeah, we can send one more green to St. Mary's.
0: Copy that.
2: Outside of yours, my tango.
3: Nothing much in the notes we got going.
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4: Copy that, 10.
0: Chief, 30.
1: The other two greens can go to Meritor. That keeps the ambulances relatively close.
0: We got a change up. 88 is no longer refusals. They are 2 green. They are family members, so 88 is going to take 2 green in their rig. Where would you like them?
1: Copy. We'll send the 2 greens with 88 to Meritor.
4: Party refusal, I'm going to take you off the call. You can return.
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0: EMS command from Oregon 68. Go ahead, 68. We're good to get out of here. How do you want us leaving? Or what direction, I should say.
1: Oregon, if you can spin around in the road, head back the way you came, that's probably best.
0: Copy that, we'll do.

0: The two patients behind me are refusing contact with EMS. Do we have everyone else accounted for?
1: Yes, 88 is still dealing with some stuff in there they may not transport. I will let you know. I have one green and 87. Can we send them to St. Mary's as they are friends of the other two?

0: 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That's our last green we can send to St. Mary's.
1: I'd be sending a driver off squad 5 stroke to drive 87.
0: Copy that.
2: Ten 85 is going to be transporting one green to Meritor.
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0: Just reading that last line there, sounds like it was an accident. Everything clear?
1: Good catch. I was looking at something else. I will make you an engine aid available.

0: Stonefire 30 from EMS Chief.
1: Go ahead.
0: Just confirming, no transport for the two on 88. Is that correct?
1: Yeah, I want.
0: We are right now. Standby, please.
1: Going.
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1: Go ahead.
0: 88 is going to be no transport. We do have family members here to take them. I have one that is going POV to St. Mary's. If you want to relay to them, they were classified as a green. They are related to the other ones we've taken out. They're just refusing EMS.
1: Copy that. I will update Base Hospital. Thank you.
0: Thank you.

0: Comm Center, Stoughton EMS, Chief.
1: Chief.
0: I apologize, I didn't update you once we got done with base hospital.
1: No, that's okay. I've been listening, but I just wanted to make sure that I got everything caught up for when the dispatcher gets back from break.
0: Okay, sounds good. They confirm both Oregon rigs did go to St. Mary's. McFarland, Meritor, and Rescue 87 to St. Mary's.
1: Yep, I do have that. So far, I still have 88 and Citroen Medic 43 still on scene.
0: That's affirmed. Citroen is standing by. 88's working on no transports.
1: Copy that. Thank you.

0: 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I'm seeing all the fireworks on the street floor. 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
1: 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It looks like I assigned 32. Would you like me to correct that on my end?

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1: 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We are clear. 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
2: 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Copy at Mariner.

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0: 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We're heading over to Stoughton. You want us to take this on Edward?
1: Yep, we'll take on Edward. Thank you for freeing up just in time.

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1: Stoughton EMS Chief, you can clear C. Charlie.
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attention to Toronto 9046, already en route, along with Pittsburgh into City of Pittsburgh, 5749 Lacey Road, across from Aberdeen Court and Osborne Road. Still to level response for unscathed station. 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

0: 48. I'm 911 disconnect, 419 Clara Street. Appears to be a Spanish speaker. So they had an emergency, but no longer.
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1: Stoughton Rescue 87.
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0: communications, man.
1: Come center, Medic 85. Medic 85. 85, back in the house. Have a good night.
2: 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Have a good one.
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43 Pulse. Fire, have you working off red seizing SCs? Just to confirm that address, it was 7508-1943 press. Alright, guys, please, we'll get that out for you.

0: This is for the local traffic transfer. Expecting 20-1 to the postal level for the structure fire at 750 East 194 Street. Station will be asking operations on Red Fire Run, calling Department 13 response. Part 4 is reduced an ambulance. Munster reduced the chief. South Department 13 for change of quarters. Munster was entered to Station 20. Crete was the ambulance to Station 20. Repeating, Mavis 24 to all locals. The Glenwood Fire Department is pressing box 20-1 to the postal level for the structure fire at 750 East 194 Street. Station will be at ground. Just now, the response. Part 4 is the super change of quarters. Munster was ended to Station 20 and Creek Angeles to Station 20. All responding units between a valley and a 24 on Iceberg. Time 22 to 28 hours. See if you break them.
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1: 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We got one of our personnel in the DeForest ambulance, 55 rig.
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0: 7637. 37. For a fireworks call in the Costco parking lot, there's a group of people shooting off large fireworks, according to the 17.
1: I copy. I'll be 23 in a second.
0: 10-4.

Mavis 24 to Old Wilson. First Harkness Circle Fox 20-1. Priority of the incident commander division 24 is clear at 2231 hours, gate 247.

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1: 10-4.
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3: Medic 5-4.
2: 5-4 is responding to Jefferson Court.
3: Information here shortly. I just have the address. That's about it.
2: Copy that. Thanks. No need for a second page, by the way.
3: I copy.

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0: You can add car two to Jefferson Court, show me en route.
1: The response is for a fall with possible head injury.
0: Car two, copy the update.
2: Glenn from Mavis, 24 answers.

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0: 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I'm guessing you didn't copy me. 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
1: So that check property at Wyndham Hills Park, 675 North Heatherstone Drive, 17 heard someone yell, "Scream help!"

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1: Routine's fine for now. 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
1: Copy. 37 is a minivan parked kind of by the school in the parking lot. Can you check that vehicle?

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1: Go ahead.
0: Wisconsin 30618 Union. It's on a red. Chrysler Pacifica unoccupied.
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0: 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At Mutual Aid into the Village of DeForest, 115 East Elm Street, cross of South Main Street, Market Street for a Delta level unconscious person in a truck passed out in front of this address. Channel time OBE Edward time is 2257.
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3: Yeah, I was just going to ask, there's a group of people standing on the east side of the road, outside in the driveway. 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

0: 654. We contacted three juveniles walking south on Heatherstone. They will be through the area, but they haven't had any information on the situation.
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0: 15, what's your 20?
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0: The only contact with three juveniles near the gazebo here.
2: The Northwest Fire Department is requesting box alarm 12 to the box alarm for structure fire.
1: 19, I'm going south on Heatherstone. Only made contact.
2: Department is requesting box alarm 12 to the box alarm for a structure fire at 5132 Osage Lane. Staging will be at the station. The following companies are here to respond. Engines, Cherry Valley, with 10 West Suburban, Stone Valley, and Sherwin. 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With EMS, Northwest Rescue, the Chief, Byron. Special equipment, disregard. Change of quarters, Rockton, Chief, and Boone 2 is an engine. All responding companies, switch to an acknowledge on I-Fern. Davis Division 8 on I-Fern.

Recently, this Division 8, P-91 is advising this is a single-story wood frame structure. There's smoke on the Charlie side. They're still investigating. 891 has command at the scene.

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1: 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Adam Nora William 9168. The Honda Pilot.
0: It's gonna come back to 17.
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0: 10 4 command, just taking Isle of Moscow ladder 2 and we're out, striking the box, keeping change of quarters. 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

0: Drive, I believe. 17 is at 217 South Musket. It's reporting a woman pacing out front of her house, vocalizing, likely Alejandra.
1: I copy.
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0: 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Is that PD on scene?
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2: At 7, MPD's been on scene for a bit here, but the victim from the incident passed out while they were there.

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Channel 10 will be C Charlie times 2327.

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0: 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I'm going to TAC-1.
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0: On location, multi-story, multi-family, wood frame construction, nothing showing from besides Building Fire 11. Oh, command investigator.
1: New home, multi-family, wood frame, nothing showing, not investigating.

0: Eric Middleton Fire Command.
1: Come on, go ahead.
2: We found some water that made its way down into a detector and other hazards. Do you know if building maintenance or property management was notified for this location?
1: I am unsure. It was called into us by PD that was already on scene. I'm not sure if they contacted them already.
2: Received. I'll make contact with the officer here, but we'll be on scene for a short time, but not finding any other hazards there.
1: Copy. I'll get that updated in the call. Thank you.

0: Joanne, did you have traffic for me with Division 8?
1: McFarland and Etic 85, medical incident, 4900 Larson Beach Road, Unit 102.
2: Medical incident, 1317 State Street, Unit 1.

McFarland Medic 85 in the Village of McFarland. 5900 Larson Beach Road, Unit 102, cross the Highway 51 northbound and Taylor Road for an Alpha Level 6 person. Channel 7 E Edward time is 2349.

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0: I'll imagine that. You give us a rundown of what's going on here.
1: This is a transfer from Middleton Dispatch, who just said that officers were out with a female who's possibly in labor. Didn't get a lot more details of that. That is correct. It looks like a traffic stop, but I'm guessing they might have been speeding and were pulled over, or maybe were already pulled over, but we don't have a lot of details.

0: Come here, go ahead.
1: We're just going to try and take a quick peek at the unit above, see if we can locate where the water's coming from. We've also notified building maintenance, but so far, no other hazards.
0: Copy, Tac 1, check in the unit above.

0: Amen. 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
1: Engine, then we're just at Capital Ave. You're about to pull up.
0: All right, it looks like active labor. New good plug's gone in 41 weeks.

Time Center, Milton Fire Pit. With the unit above, their AC unit was leaking earlier today and has been repaired, so just residual water that's made its way down. But no further hazards, maintenance been notified. You can show TAC 1 clearing.

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0: Thank you, Winona, Ned 6-4. In the beard tent. Cosmo broken leg. Working a location for you shortly here.
1: Copy that. I'll get him paged out.

unknown medic, 6-4, at request of Monona Command on scene at the Winnequa Park, 5301 Healy Lane, cross from Nichols Road and Navajo Trail, in the beer tent for a possible broken leg. Channel 7E, Edward, time midnight 03.

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1: Copy 64. Sorry about the delay to get the call coded. I paged you first and then lost where I was. Thank you.
2: Grand Edge, 151, Wisconsin, PC, 700, William Frank John. 700, William Frank John, it's a black Nissan Pathfinder right now.
3: Sure.
1: You bet.
0: And across from the skate park, there's three porta potties. PD has cut a hole in the fence. We're going to take the cop through this way.

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Division 38 and all locals. Exit City Fire Department is requesting a Mavis Autobox 16 for the structure fire at the DOC 2600 North Brandon Avenue. The following departments are due to respond. Black Falls Polo in Oregon with engines. Sterling with truck. 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Sterling Polo in Oregon with chief. Repeating attention, Mavis Division 38 and all locals. Sixth City Fire Department is requesting a Mavis Autobox 16 for the structure fire at the DOC 2600 North Brandon Avenue. The following departments are due to respond. Rock Falls Polo in Oregon with an engine. Sterling with a truck. CGH and Polo with EMS. Sterling Polo in Oregon with chief. Timeout 0011.

0: from a seat to San Fran. 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It's Lee Tony. 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You leave happy for pull on Oregon.
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0: 30, go ahead.
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0: Message received. Division 18 and Division 30 be advised that they want you to stage outside of the prison until they advise further. 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
2: Happy car 2 returning.
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2: Lucas Division 8, the company is in change of quarters for 5132 Osage Lane. 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

owner of just southbound 151. We're in the left lane, Wisconsin PC, Pueblo Norro 1819, BBN 1819, the gray BMW sedan.

0: 30 intel local the fire department has struck out Mavis Box auto alarm 16 by authority of Alexander C1. Us repeating. This is Mavis Division 38 to all locals. The Dixon City Fire Department has struck out Mavis Auto Box Alarm 16 by authority of Incident Commander C1. Timeout 0019. Incoming Dixon City and Dixon Rural units can continue on stage outside the Sally Port.
1: Happy and route.

Cross Plains Rescue 33, already en route in the village of Cross Plains at 1919 Julius Street, across the Seaman Street and American Legion Drive for a Delta level chest pain. Delta MN, E. Edward, time midnight 20.

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It's like he's fallen asleep in his vehicle at the pump and being a gray Dodge Journey.

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1: You've heard an info call for a flock alert.
2: Yeah, I'm working on it now. For the Charlie Tom Lincoln 3227 out of Washington. Just hit South Grand, going northbound on South Grand Avenue at 151.
1: 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Work through return.
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1: Yeah, I see that too.

people imagine that description as Main and Grand going north, but I'm not sure it's for sure. How long ago? There's three that just passed, and those weren't it.

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1: That's right. At Woodman's, unoccupied vehicle still running.
2: 39, I'm going to route to Woodman's.

0: 4 Central 5.
1: A little bit, keep good eyes on it. Hopefully we can catch him walking in the parking lot.
2: Just try and get in touch with the responsible party and be able to respond to that address.
1: Woodman's, where is it in the lot?
3: That first row in front of the main entrance is the only vehicle that has its lights on.
1: Copy.
3: And then for info, when I drove past, I didn't see anyone in the driver's seat. I didn't look too hard into the passenger seat.
4: 1620.
1: 10-4.
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0: So, what was the rest?
1: And I'm coming in from Sucknow, so I'll take the east. Copy, I'll take the west.
3: Rudy, I'm already for east.
0: This is probably unavailable, sir.

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1: It's to the right from the main entrance. 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

0: Cottage Grove.
1: Attention Middleton Medic 3-5 in the City Middleton Marriott Hotel, 1313 John Q. Hammonds Drive, Port of 207. Across the Three River Drive and Holiday Avenue, North Delta level, unconscious person. Tail 7E, Edward, time midnight 52.

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Cottage Grove, Engine 3 in the Village of Cottage Grove, near the address of 701 Willow Run Street. Cross of East Oak Street and Willow Run Court for a Bravo level outside fire. Callers are reporting a dumpster near this address is on fire. Channel 7 will be B Baker. 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
1: 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Got a dumpster on fire behind Stoddard's meat market. 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
0: 3739, I have it. 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

0: Boulevard, Medic 73 in the city of Sun Prairie. 736 Chase Boulevard, Unit Number 7, cross of Blankenheim Lane. Alpha level response for a sick person. Sounds like the patient is standing next to the laundry room in the common area. Channel 7 E Edward, time is 1:13.
1: I'm sorry, Sun Prairie Medic 73.
0: 73?
1: 73 will be in route. Could you resend that call to RCAD? Nothing showing on RCAD.
0: Copy that. I'll see what I can do.
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0: For 43, she is valid. That 99 is out of Greenfield. It's only adjacent counties, so we can't act on that.
1: Copy that.

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1: Cashgrove Car 1.
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0: Could you please show us on scene, or yeah, it's currently showing us on air.
1: Copy on scene, I'm not sure. It looks like the patient is standing next to the laundry room in the common area.
0: Copy that. Thank you very much.

0: 10 units on the recovered stolen that's been confirmed.
1: Do you know what the wishes are with the vehicle?
0: Keys and plates are recovered if there is a suspect in custody and any damages. Also, if or where it will be towed to.
1: Copy, work on that.

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1: Go car one.
0: At this time, fire's all out. All cash go fire units are clearing return to quarters.
1: Fire units are returning. C Charlie, I'm sorry, B Baker, will be clear at 122.

Sun Prairie Medic 71, Sun Prairie Engine 1 in the town of Bristol, 7575 Suffolk down, cross of Tam O'Shanter Trail. This is a Charlie level response for a stroke. Channel assignment E Edward time is 124.

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Middleton Fire Department in the City of Middleton at Brown Point Reserve Club Apartments, 8850 Blackhawk Road, cross of North Pleasant View Road in Swallowtail Drive. The tri-level response for an alarm called in by the alarm company. We'll take this on C Charlie time is 1:43.

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0: Four-story multifamily frame construction, nothing showing three sides. Fire 11 with command.
1: 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A four-story multifamily, nothing showing from three sides. 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

0: 40.
1: Columbia County is requesting a welfare check at the 673 Granite Way for the 17 of a 911 disconnect they had. Phase 2 was in Columbia County, however, they stated that a male in the background told her to hang up and refused to provide an address.
2: Okay.
3: Don't you want back in the house? Have yourself a good night.

Middleton Medic 3-4 and Middleton Fire Department at request of Middleton TAC 1 on scene in the city of Middleton, Brown Point Reserve Club Apartments, 8850 Blackhawk Road, cross of North Pleasant View Road and Swallowtail Drive. We have upgraded this response to a structure fire based on smoke on the third floor. We are going to take this respond up on J. John and Channel Sam would be Dean TAC 1.

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Channel 7 E. Edward, time is 1:54.

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The Bravo level response for a fall. 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

0: 15, is there anybody that can break from that call? I have a disturbance. Time lapse, 15, 20 minutes.
1: We will break in about 2 minutes. We'll get some air in that way.
0: Perfect.

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1: Fire 1 from Command. I've got a primary search crew making an entry into the unit for search, but we're going to need to stretch a line, possibly up the exterior of the building to the third floor. From Command.

0: 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I'm going to see if they find anything. 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

0: Yeah, we're on the scene. What do you need from us?
1: By attack one. We're bringing out one victim right now. We're going to need an attack crew up here.
0: Can you repeat that? Meet you guys where?
1: In the structure right now. I'll meet you by attack one.
0: Copy that.
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0: 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We'll be in service returning to quarters.
1: Copy that. We got you clear.
0: And from ladder one.
2: I tried both of the emergency contacts again and they're not going through.
3: Yeah. I think we'll probably have to do a fire watch, but I don't think anyone's ability is going to be able to. I think, I know we have the option to hire a contractor for that. Again, I don't know if that's going through you or if I have to get the car 3-1.
2: I'm not sure, but I will check with the supervisor, see if they know anything about that.
3: Copy, thanks.
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4: Did you pull Thomas Bure from locals and run a 29 on him if he's not still incarcerated, please?

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0: Bray is valid. No wants. He's on paper. He does have one open out of Rock County and not have contact with Anna Reinhardt.
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0: Last name, David, Adam Lincoln, Tom Ocean, Nora, first name, King, Adam, Tom, Ida, Edward, middle initial, L. Lincoln, female, white, born on November 28th, 1989.

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2: 7654, copy at 2729. Last name, Boy, Edward, Robert, Robert, Adam, Young. First name, Tom, Ida, Nora, Adam. Middle initial, Mary. Female, white, 09-13-1979, 09-13-1979.
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0: We got the fire watch in place. We're clear returning. We're going to find out any information about the contractor fire watch.
1: They have. Were you able to find out anything through Car 31?
0: No, I didn't get in touch with them. We were able to get a on-scene fire watch. I was just curious what you found out from your end.

the Middleton Fire Department at request of command on scene in the City Middleton Brown Point Reserve Club Apartments, 8850 Black Hawk Road, cross up North Pleasant View Road, Swallowtail Drive. They are there for response for a Delta level structure fire, requesting fire units bring rehab supplies. Can respond up on J. John. 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Time of page 227.

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Need to check on a female who's having a panic attack. 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

0: Cottage Grove Fire Station 1 and Deer Grove Medic 78. Motor vehicle crash, 1470 I-90 eastbound.
1: Central Brooklyn Rescue 42, into the village of Brooklyn at Genesis Housing, 101 Bowman Street, apartment 204, cross streets of Railroad Street and South First Street for an alpha level hemorrhage patient. 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

0: attention, Deer Grove Medic 78 already showing en route, as well as Cottage Grove Quad 1, Engine 4, and Car 1, the town of Pleasant Springs, that eastbound 94, mile marker 147. Got a caller reporting that a vehicle went off the road and is a high mechanism accident right now. Take it on D. David, please. D. David, it is 56.
1: Thompson, are you Hugo Medic 78?
2: Hugo Medic 78. Perfect. Thank you, 78.

0: 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That was all static. Go again, 42.
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3: 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Go ahead. I took in to eastbound I-90. It's not there. I turned around. It's not coming back to the west. I think it's actually on the eastbound side, just to the west of Highway N. That's where the car is. I'm headed back that direction now.
1: Bigger.
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1: Middleton Fire 1.
0: Command had requested before some information from our med unit from the victim that was transported. Did you get an answer?
1: I was not able to reach them on A. Adam or E. Edward.
0: Can you try contacting them again and see if they can call me direct? I can provide a number. (608) 576-1416
2: Got into another vehicle, and they have the they have that vehicle pulled over somewhere else. I'm not sure where yet. I'll try to figure out where they're at.
3: Head back then.
4: Car 1, engine 4.

This is Mavis, Division 8 to all locals. The 3 Fire Department is requesting Fox Alarm 12 to second alarm for the structure fire at 101 Southeast Ambrose Drive. Repeating, this is Mavis, Division 8 to all locals. The 3 Fire Department is requesting Fox Alarm 12 to second alarm for structure fire at 101 Southeast Ambrose Drive. Staging will be at the scene. The following companies are due to respond. With engines, Love's Park, Harlem Roscoe, Sharon, Beloit. 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With canteen, change of quarter, South Beloit with engine and chief, Sharon. The Poplar Grove Station. All responding companies which shouldn't acknowledge on Mavis Division 8.

0: 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That's me.
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1: So, Nicholas.
0: Looking at these CAD notes, we're not on scene anymore. I know that engine 4 and car 1 are still on scene. We'd be able to provide the flight information.
1: Got it.
2: I believe we'll be in contact with the female head.
3: And I did not find an apartment number.
4: I-90 command.
1: I-90 command.
4: Yeah, license plate number for their state patrol.
1: Go ahead.
4: Sound plate. Alpha, November, Whiskey, 8872. That's Alpha, November, Whiskey, 8872. It's an Audi A4.
1: Very much obliged, sir. Thank you.
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2: Got it in your notes, but just reaffirming, State Patrol says your patient has refused medical treatment and is going through fields right now. So you guys can clear.
3: Copy. 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

0: Prairie Medic 73. 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
1: Go ahead, Chief.
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0: attention suffering medic 73 and engine 1 to the city of Sun Prairie at the Liberty Square Senior Apartment, 940 Liberty Boulevard, apartment 107, cross streets of Old Glory Way and Old Street for a Delta level breathing problem. Yeah, Edward, it's 318.
1: With the latest update from the State Patrol, I'm going to clear the scene as well. All Cosgrove fire units clear at this time, return to quarters.
2: Thank you very much. D. David's clear, 318.
3: City will avoid or suspend those emails 142. They have to take a pass on the engines. Yeah, 14 Cosgrove engine, thank you.

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0: 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Can you ask her for the keypad code for the door?
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Battalion 789D in District 2. All chiefs respond to the scene. 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

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Your chief and last. The chief center outfit my engine is.

Three. Reporters, those advised to the scene. Eight for change of quarters, and then I need a sham gen to the scene. Both the chief and the engine are en route. 10-4, thank you.

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0: that donate to all departments. The Boone County 3 Department has box alarm 12 for the second alarm on the orders of incident commander. All units and route can be available except for North Park Chief to the scene, change of quarters, engine 2034, ship Elite 404, stay en route for change of quarters. Davis Division 8, clear.
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I haven't heard from a City 142 ambulance. 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

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Already showing en route to the city of Fitchburg at 2109 Westchester Road, cross streets of Raymond Road and Spect Drive for an alpha level back pain patient. 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
1: Good. 3917 called back with the updated location. She said it was on the bike path near 1002 O'Keefe Avenue.
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0: Ladder 1's been released, returning to quarters. And
1: copy that. Is MTAC 1 still on scene?
0: Yes, MTAC 1 still on scene.
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0: Tengo dos.
1: They said he was just east of Harrington Road. There was an officer out with him.

attention Middleton Medic 35 into the city of Middleton at 6710 Elmwood Avenue, apartment 324, cross streets of Maple Street, Mayflower Drive for an unfollowed. Yeah, 523.

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Engine Fitchburg, Engine 2, being requested into the city of Fitchburg at the Wyndham Garden Hotel, 2969 Cahill Main, Rough Street, the Fish Hatchery Road in Catasbend for a Charlie level alarm. Big MC Charlie, please. Big MC Charlie, 532.

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0: 40 fires responding to 1010 Columbus Street. Looks like 17 can see smoke coming off the front porch. No flames.
1: I copy.
0: 40, you can stay 10A. 37 said he'll go.
1: I copy.

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1: 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Smoke on A side.
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0: You guys see your update?
1: Yeah, we're pulling up now on location. We'll talk, stop and talk with them.
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2: 11 can take this low, so I'm going to let it go on this one, Perry.
3: 10-4.

0: Battalion 1.
1: Battalion 1 is on scene. We have a single-story residential structure. We have light smoke showing on the east side. Units on scene can handle any unit that hasn't gotten here can slow down or actually return. Battalion 1 is going to have to land.
0: Copy, light smoke from the east side. 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Incoming units can return.
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0: Come center from engine 11. Met 11 was referring to a structure fire in Sun Prairie. Looks like we are not on this one for 1010 Columbus Street and not sending engine 8 anymore. Is that correct?
1: Yeah, they don't need any of your resources. Thank you.

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1: Go ahead.
0: 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And he's on paper. No wants, or no open, sorry.
1: That's right.

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1: So, small porch fire has been put out by Engine 1. Battalion 1 and Engine 1 are going to clear here.
0: Upgrade fire ground is clear, 5:50 a.m.

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0: Sure, Ranger 1 back in the house. Have yourself a good night.
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0: 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We're just skinny on scene right now.
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0: 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We can stay for a while longer if you guys want to return. We'll probably back for some reason need extra hands.
1: Engine A, copy. Thank you. Okay, taking up

0: in Monona Engine 2 and Monona Medic 6-4 in the city of Monona. Taco Bell 100 East Broadway crosses of Roselawn Avenue and Edna Taylor Parkway. Going to be a Charlie level response for an alarm. Channel assignment, Monona Fireground, time 6:47.
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Medic 34 in the city of Middleton at 7235 North Avenue, cross of Park Lawn Place and Bristol Street. Delta level response for breathing problems. Channel assignment, E. Edward, time 659.

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Charlie level response for an alarm, channel assignment Monona Fireground at 721.

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Alpha level response for a sick person. E. Edward channel assignment, time 808.

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1: 7622.
0: 451 southbound on ramp from Windsor. Wisconsin plate Sam David 1812 SD 1812. It's a black Range Rover, one occupant.
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1: 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If we can have the stretcher by the door and the stair chair, please.

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2: B6 or Med 35?
0: Thank you for the correction. Med 35. In route.
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3: And for Middleton Med 35, who's already en route to the city, 7427 tier. So you have crosses of Middleton Street and Parmenter Street. 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
2: Middleton, medic 3-5 from the comm center.
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0: Attic 10, medical incident, 2229 Winnebago Street, Unit 2. 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

attention, Middleton, medic 3-4 in the town of Middleton, 7131 Brasco Lane, cross of North Point Road. It's going to be a Charlie level response for diabetic issues. 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

Rescue 88 already acknowledged. In the city of Stoughton for Scallon Nursing Home, 400 North Morris Street, apartment B, Charlie 131. Crosses of Ridge Street, going to be a Charlie level response for a sick person. 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
0: 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You got a 78-year-old male. He's conscious and breathing. Possible head injury. 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
1: Nope, we're good. Thank you.
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0: 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Alpha level response for a fall. 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
0: Attention, Sun Prairie Medic 73, already en route to the city of Sun Prairie, 109 West Kohler Street, cross of North Bristol and North Street. Alpha level response for a fall, time of page 934 and channel E. Edwards.

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Alpha level response for a sick person, channel assignment E. Edward, time of page 935.

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from Ahmed 46, already en route, City of Fitchburg, 28724 is down, cross of Schumann Drive and Timberview Court. 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

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It's going to be an alpha level response for a citizen assist reference, burners that are on the stove that

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Going to be a Charlie level response for a stroke. 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

0: 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It's going to be a Bravo level response for an assault. 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
1: 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Here's one. 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

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Cross of Venture Court and Bruce Street. It's going to be a Delta level response for Hazmat. Channel assignment D David, time of page 1024.

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We're at another parade over at Cardinal Glen Park. Just letting you know, because we're out and about with the people in the rig and the equipment.

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0: Attention, Fitchburg Engine 3, Truck 3, and Battalion 3 in the city of Fitchburg. 5130 Lazy Road, that's 5130 Lazy Road, cross of Laney Road, South Cyan Road. Delta-level smoke investigation for some smoke coming between some buildings. Unsure if it's coming from the buildings or from something else. This will be on C-Charlie. C-Charlie, 1030.
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Attention, Stoughton Engine 1 in the city of Stoughton, 209 West Randolph Street, across the Stoughton Avenue to South Page Street for a Bravo level fire alarm. This will be on Stoughton Fireground at 10:36.

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1: Go ahead.
0: I'm not sure if you're able to see the notes or if you're in contact with police, but they said they located the source.
1: Yeah, with that, we will be making our way over to them.
0: Copy that. Should be near a wood storage shed just west of the main building.
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1: POI Street Command, go ahead.
0: We do have a large, appears to be propane tank off gassing. We're going to work on trying to get that shut off. Would you be able to put another page out now and have our squad respond to this?
1: Copy that. Large propane tank. You're working on getting it shut off. We'll get a page out for the squad.
2: POI Command from Verona Fire Base.
0: This is Command, go ahead.
2: Still just one person here, not authorized to drive. Your orders.
0: You can just remain at the station then until if some more people show up.
3: Attention, Verona Squad 5. You're being requested by Verona Engine 1, who is on scene in the city of Verona, 190 Beoli Street. The Leary Building Corporation brought the venture court to Bruce Street. They have a large propane tank that is leaking and need your assistance. This will be on D. David. D. David, 1047.

0: Counselor Medicaid.
1: Yeah, go ahead, Medicaid.
0: Look like caller's asking to cancel this response.
1: Yeah, it doesn't look like it's first party refusal, but it also looked like he thought the guy was laying in his car all night, and it looks like he's up and walking around.

0: but I can put you available if you ask.
1: Yeah, you leave us on it for now. 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
2: Not emergent. Take a look.
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1: Did you have traffic?
0: The page for Squad 5 was 6 minutes ago. I just wasn't sure if you wanted a second page for them or mutual aid or anything additional that could help us.
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0: 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We will not need to destroy it and save the first level.
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0: Communications, Engine 8, Medicaid on scene here. We're not finding anything, nor the caller. We'll be available returning.
1: I copy that. Thanks for checking that out. We'll show you 8's available.

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1: Go ahead.
0: On the back side of the building, directly in front of you, apparently there's some sort of shutoff or that controls the pump, is what the owner is saying. You should check the back side and see if there's boxes nearby.
1: Copy, I'll check that out. We believe we have this shut down here. It is just, was coming out through a hole in one of the hose lines.
0: All right, copy.
2: Unit 10.
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Attention, Citrona Med 4-6 in the city of Fitchburg, 2851 Citrona Road, Unit 310, the Quarry Ridge Retirement, crossing Nesbitt Road to Limestone Lane for a problem with the fall. E. Edward, 1126.

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information for Cambridge EMS. 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

0: 314.
1: Pardon, this is Citizen 113 Roland Street, 113 Roland. Caller's on scene with her girlfriend. They're saying they've been having disagreements over the 4th of July. I would like an officer to stop by.
0: Ten four.

0: We're going to clear from this one. We can head to Eastwood and Yuma.
1: Copy. I'll put you on it. Engine 1, you can stay clear.
2: 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We're on here.

0: description of a person or what we're looking for here?
1: Negative. 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
1: Thompson, I'm at 4. We're clear of Meredith here. We can go to South Park.

responding out to Metcalf. We do have PD on scene. The rear was originally called in saying someone smelled smoke, and then they said that they didn't. There's also some panic alarms going off in here. Not quite sure what's going on.

0: to their road.
1: Car 31, all units responding in with ladder 2 on location with nothing showing. Let's have all units respond in cold unless upgraded by ladder 2.
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4: 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We better 2 can handle. 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
2: 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We'll be down to tac 2.

0: Engine 12, car 31. We had some engine alarms going off. My AE silenced the alarm, thinks that we might have an issue with our turbo. No other alarm sounding. 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Where would you like to direct us or have a conversation with him?
1: Copy that. 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
0: Copy that. 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
0: 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The Pan Odyssey. 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

10 Patronomat 4-6 already en route in the city of Fitchburg. The Valley and Photography for the Artist. 3022 County MM. Cross of Lanelio Court? Lanelio Court. The East Clayton Road for an Alpha Level back main. E. Edward, 1226.

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0: It's very good. 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Go ahead. If you guys just want to stay down there, we'll let you know if we need you here. 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
1: Yeah, we're just walking up to you, but we'll hang out with the engine.

Hey, Mr. Vision 22 at Hollow Road, call the face of the Valley 2377. Investigator 5 for the truckers. Once again, Mr. Vision 22, to all levels of the Fire Department, struck out box 22-77 for the structure fire at 4436 123rd place, 1245 hours.

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0: There's an odor of gas in the basement. It's a duplex, and all occupants are out.
1: Copy.
2: You have a guy one on scene, 724 North Bird Street. We have a two-story single-family residential structure. Nothing showing from two sides. Police on scene. Residents evacuated. Fully out investigating. Battalion 1 after man.
3: Copy, Sunbury Battalion 1 on location, in command, two-story, single-family residential structure, nothing showing two sides, PD on scene, and the residents are evacuated.

0: ahead.
1: Making entry par 3. 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
0: Copy that, no readings.
1: We're making our way to the basement.
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1: 1.4, 1.5. 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
0: 1.6. Copy that. You want to check out the furnace?
1: Yep, we're right here.

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0: 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Continue in hot. All other units go cold.
1: Com Center 4, Met 5. We got the call. We'll be enrolled.
2: 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You have no patients on scene anymore. 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

0: 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Engine 3 will have command. All other incoming units, go to level 1 staging.
1: 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There is evacuation in progress. Level 1 staging for all incoming units.

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0: For a telematics alarm that's coming in at the roundabout at North City Station in Grand. It's an iPhone crash notification.
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0: 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We have a Charlie level response for an alarm. Channel assignment will be at Charlie. Time out.
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0: Kind of small leak in the basement. 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Engine 1 and Battalion 1 are going to clear and return.
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1: Counselor, go ahead, part one.
0: Have your field engine one or squad five en route. Would you like me to start working on mutual aid?
1: No, if your field engine one will be responding shortly, they're just staffing it right now.

0: go with car one.
1: Car one's on.
0: Car one's on location. Nothing showing from three sides. Car one will have command. Out investigating.
1: Copy. On scene. And you have command. Nothing showing.

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0: 7650.
1: And that looks like a, and it's coming in as a burglary, most likely a check person at the Super 8 at 1033 Emerald Terrace, room 225. Your caller's on scene reporting that someone broke into her hotel room while she was gone and put a 961 paraphernalia on her bed.
0: 60, copy.
2: 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Energy field squad 5.
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0: 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If you could just have a crew go inside and try and find the source.

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0: 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We're just doing a preliminary investigation right now.

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0: I'm sending from a 2.
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0: Med 2 is actually going to be transporting this patient. They had a change of heart.
1: Copy that. Where are you going?
0: Unknown. I'll let you know.
1: 10-4. I'll get you back on it.
2: Yeah.
3: 7630, 7632 for a check person at the park and ride. 2750 O'Keefe Avenue, Metro Dispatch calling in and reporting there's a passenger on the bus that is intoxicated.
1: 7630, I'm coming.
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0: 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Orange strobe sounding, Fire 11, out with command, investigating.
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2: Knoxbox key is not releasing.
0: That's received. 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
2: Mile marker 123.8. 123.8 of I-90 westbound. Cross of I-90 to County CM. For a Bravo 11 motor vehicle accident. State Patrol is requesting you for a red Cadillac in right ditch that spun off the roadway. This will be on D-David, 1340.

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0: Squad 5 has been released. We'll be headed back to quarters. Return to AM.
1: Deerfield Squad 5 on the return. Five four on the way.
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3: 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We'll be en route in a minute.
1: 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We'll be en route shortly.

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1: Again, no signs of fire. We had access to the sprinkler room. The sprinkler systems are normal operating conditions, so I've shut off the plumbing to the building currently.
0: 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Plumbing was shut off, but no signs of fire.
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0: Message received.
2: At this time, we've isolated the issue to a faulty smoke detector. All Deerfield units are going to be clearing and returning on IATM, and we're going to be command terminating on C-Charlie.
3: Copy, all units on the return. Faulty detector, C-Charlie clear, 1348.
4: Med Force transporting one to the U.
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3: 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Additional page for additional firefighters.
6: Ready. We have passed the milepost, haven't seen anything. Can you get clarification that this is 123.8 westbound?
3: I will give State a call back and confirm that for you.
7: This is Engine 2. We did see two cars on the eastbound at 123.8. We're going to go up to 60 and turn back around.
6: Copy that. That's my plan. I thought they said red Cadillac, and neither of those was red. We'll see.
8: Attention Middleton Fire Department, Middleton Fire 1 is requesting additional firefighters to report to the station. Middleton Fire is currently responding to 8531 Greenway Boulevard, the Deer Creek Department. Cross Aspen Commons to the Alamos Way for a trailer level fire alarm with a heavy water coming from the sprinklers that is now shut off. Fire 1 is requesting additional firefighters to the station, 1350.
1: If you could see if anybody exterior lives on the first floor, I'd like to make entry into the units just to make sure that there's nothing going on in there.
0: Message received. I diverted to Station 1 for additional equipment.
1: Received. I'm just about outside. I'll start asking around.
9: Sure. 5-6-4.
3: Just Forest Bed 5-4 from the comm center.
6: Just Forest Bed 5-4.
3: The Forest Bed 5-4. Just got off the phone with State Patrol. They are not on scene, so the information they were given was the 123.8 of I-90 westbound. Their trooper saw the same thing you guys did of some vehicles on the eastbound side on the shoulder, not matching the description, and they haven't had a chance to check on them yet.
6: Med 5-4 copies. We're going to continue to circle back and take a look. We did notice what looked like a car path going into the grass. No vehicle was there. That was approximately 124.2, I would say, on the shoulder side westbound. No car was there, though.
3: Copy that. Car path, but no vehicle at the 124.2 westbound.
10: Just wondering if you need anything besides the cat in there.
1: Information for building representative.

0: on Adam.
1: Have access to a system that tells me for your guys' calls. So I will try to take a look and see if I can find anything.
2: Received. When I get down to the truck, I can take a look in our system too.
1: Copy that. Thank you.

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5: 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If we could get EMS out here for transport, she can barely stand up.

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1: No, we're good. Thank you.
0: Copy that. Thank you.

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5: 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But if you want to bring your equipment forward, meet up with the crew.
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1: Go ahead.
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0: 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Force Met 5-4.
2: Med 5-4, we've come back eastbound as well, not seeing anything. The vehicles from earlier have also cleared. We're going to be going back in service, clear available, returning. 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
0: Copy that. No locate westbound or eastbound, and all the vehicles that were there are now gone. Med 5-4 is available.
3: You can still on just do the same traffic. Thank you.
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0: 47 in the city of Verona, 435 Prairie Oaks Drive, unit number 7, the Noel Manor, the Legacy, across the Enterprise Drive to Prairie Way Boulevard for a probable fall. Edward, 14, Joseph.
1: 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Robert?
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Police are on scene with a intoxicated subject that needs an ambulance. The Edward, 1414.

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0: Six nine is transporting one Ameritor.

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This will be on E. Edward, 1422.

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0: Management's getting a plumbing contractor to come repair the pipe. 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
1: Med 5, this is a 70-year-old female that's fallen and cannot get up. So left assist here. Would you and Engine 5 like me to send officers because the patient has been drinking?
0: We'll get there and assess. I'll let you know.
1: I copy.
0: Which I agree.

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0: When you guys get here, we're just going to need your stretcher up here on the second floor. Patient, he is going to be alert and oriented at times. 1 to 2, unknown amount of ETOH on board. A little tachycardic in the 120s, otherwise, the rest of his vitals are all normal.
1: Copy that. We'll be there shortly.

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1: Two.
0: Acknowledging for fire, you show Cartu en route, plus switch to the fire ground.
1: The report from the employee is that there's smoke coming out of some sort of electrical outlet or conduit or something like that.

Ascension, Monona, ladder 3, engine 4, engine 2, rescue, 62 and car 1, are you responding? The city of Monona, the O'Connell's Liquor at 6325 Monona Drive. This is a Delta structure fire response or report of smoke from electrical equipment. Respond to the Monona fire ground, your time off 1433.

0: 8 here. 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
1: I copy.
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2: 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Transporting one, same race. 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

0: 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Into the city, 285 Wildcat Way, room 1218. It's a Charlie response to the medic issue. It'll be Edward 1550.
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QQ88, Town of Pleasant Springs, 1659 Hidden Hollow Road. This is a Bravo response for, oh, what do we got? Possibly heat exposure. It'll be E. Edward, 1516.

0: 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Are you monitoring Adam?
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2: See a water rescue call in our city. Are we going to get paged or no?
0: Well, that's what I was going to ask you. So it's on Lake Monona. It was officially reported out there. Sheriffs did want Lake Rescue to respond. I was trying to get a hold of somebody to see what you guys wanted to do.
2: Yeah, you should page us to go.
0: Okay. Yeah, we'll add you.
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1: 31 is the message. We're going to all end up going to Olin at the launch there. If Dane County Sheriff wants to send somebody over there, we can meet them there. Otherwise, we can get them on the air.
0: Counselor copies.

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1: Two.
0: Engine two.
1: Can you add us to that water rescue and that Mystic 4 as well? On what channel?
0: You're up on the fire ground. Car 2 has just given some additional info to coordinate with the DCSO boats. So get with them direct. But respond on the fire ground.
2: Lake Rescue 1, that was a question, not a statement. Just want to confirm what your thoughts are.
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2: 31 copies.

0: and correct me, one from the comm center, with the location being Olin now instead of Monona. 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
1: We can have ladder 14 respond to that side if they can make contact with a caller or residents or get a set of eyes on that side. And we'll cancel mid 6 for right now. But yeah, we'll have ladder 14 maintain that side.
0: Officer copies.
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We will be Monona Command.

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1: 31, go ahead, sir.
0: Just wanted to advise here. So you've got that other channel I told you about for DCSO, but Monona Fire is also responding on the fire ground to get eyes on if you want to chat to them.
1: 31 is the message.

0: 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Olin, boat landing.
1: I copy. Car 31 from the comm center, again.
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0: Ladder 14.
1: Go ahead, Ladder 14. This is Lake Manoa, man.
0: Man, we made contact with the caller. Not much new information from what you see up on the computer. No one's seen the kayaker in some time as well.
1: Copy. Do they, have they narrowed down a location or a stretch of water over there?
0: Sounds like there's a language barrier between the kayaker and the person on shore. The only thing they can make out is that she's making her way towards the sandbar, and then they lost sight of her.
1: Command copies. Lake Rescue will be heading your way. You can go direct with them with any information you have.
0: Copy that. And we're going to free up Manoa if that's fine with you as well.
1: Affirmative.

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1: Brian, go ahead.
0: I'm overhearing Monona fire on their fire ground here. They're trying to reach you to cancel you. They located all parties, and they are 10-2.
1: Command copies. We will clear all Madison units.
0: Copy, everybody clear.
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Victor from Sun 3, Engine 3. 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

Comp Senator for Ascension 2. Engine 2 acknowledges the age. 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

0: Wisconsin or Medic 6 has arrived, Meredith.
1: For a suspicious vehicle in the area of Castle Drive and Andaman Street, 17 is reporting that there is a gold Hyundai four-door sedan that's been circling the area since about 10 a.m. this morning, scoping out houses of neighbors that she knows are gone for the weekend. There's going to be two male blacks in the vehicle, one possibly a teenager. The vehicle also has no 28s.
2: 761, am I copy?
3: 7643, copy.
2: 7649, this vehicle description almost matches the vehicle description from roll call today that we were trying to ID.
1: 10-4.
0: Com center from engine 7.
4: Engine 7.
0: 7's going on location here on Genoan. We got nothing showing, no evacuation. Engine 7 will be out checking.
4: Engine 7, I copy. We're just getting an update now. Caller reporting there's smoke filling the hallway. Please advise if you want to fire response. Second floor.
0: Engine 7 copies. Stand by.
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1: 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Is the time frame on this current?
2: A firm. It was last passing by the park there on Castle.
3: We'll be en route to the suspicious vehicle as well.
2: 10-4.

0: Can you page out ladder 7 for that? That's their territory. We're just getting on the quarter here.
1: Castle and admin.
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1: Vehicle does appear to be occupied.
2: Copy.
3: Is there any damage to the front driver fender?
4: Stay firm on the driver's side.
3: 10-4, this is going to be the same vehicle from all Holden. I'm nearby you about a minute or two.
4: 10-4.

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1: We're going to be clearing here on Gen 1. 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
0: 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Confirm burnt food. I'll cancel police. I'll sign you in place of Ladder 7 for Allied Drive. 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

0: car, uncooperative, and they're, as of right now, refusing to step out.
1: Copy. Do you want the air?
0: Negative. Just wanted to notify incoming units.
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0: 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She's requesting a supervisor.
1: 10-4. 7614 to 7659. You can let them know that I will be stopping out with the other call first, and then I'll stop to you.
2: 10-4.
0: 7643, I copy. For 10-2 for right now, they're just refusing to leave the vehicle.
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2: Maybe ID'd under 7656 case number. It was over on South Walker Way about 2 days ago.
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2: 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Have a good day.
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1: Last name is Davis, D-A-V-I-S. First name, Lakeisha, L-A-K-E-I-S-H-A. Middle B, Davis, Puma Black, 07208972 of 1989.
0: 10-4.

7614. 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

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There's going to be no transport. 55 is clear and on the return.

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3: Fitchburg, Engine 2 in the city of Fitchburg, the Catry Hill at 2980 Cahill, Maine. It is a Charlie response for alarm investigation. The Charlie channel assignment, your timeout 1651.

0: Medic 46, City of Fitchburg, 5666 King James Court. Respond for a patient out of police, injured with assault, out for a Bravo response. It'll be E. Edward, 1651.
1: Come center for Med 24. We're in route.
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0: Medical evidence from engine 13.
1: Go ahead, 13.
0: Just for stretcher, please. There'll be a transport to Marier Hospital. There is a ramp in the garage.
1: Got a lot of respect.

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2: Cabby. Fitchburg has a 3 at Fitchburg, medic 43 in the city of Fitchburg, 2875 Fish Hatch, Department 4, Charlie Response. Possible stroke, Edward, 1702.

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1: Med 11, go ahead.
2: Med 11 is going to be transporting to Meredith.
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0: 73 is on the way.
1: Yeah, being wrong.

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1: Along with EMS to 1423 Diamond Court for a 72-year-old female, conscious and breathing, was intoxicated and fell and hit her head. I'd advise if you want a second.
0: I copy.
2: Motor vehicle crash, 501 East Washington Avenue.

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1: Warwick, you medic, 24.
0: 24 is transporting 1 to St. Mary's.
1: Go with St. Mary's.
2: Not the question yet, but just confirming engine 12 is the closest engine to that east wash response.
3: Comm center, this is medic 65. We just got flagged down. We don't have any equipment on it. 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
4: Medic 65, are you talking about the vehicle versus PED, or do you have a new location for this incident?
3: Is this the corner of East Wash and Blair? That's affirmative. I have my lights on. 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Sorry, thank you.
4: Copy, Med 3 is on the way. 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

0: 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It's an ALF response for a now extinguished grilling fire. 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
0: Copy. Again, this was called in by the homeowner, stated they had a pot of oil that caught fire while grilling. They did extinguish the fire. They're saying you're no longer needed. So, up to you what you want to do with that.
2: 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Thank you.
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0: Fire response, 809 State Street, or smoke coming from basement fans.

0: 3 is going on location. Engine 3 has full fast number. We have a 2.5-story, looks like single family residence. We have nothing showing. Engine 3 will be out checking. All units go to level 1 staging. This is going to be right at the goofy intersection there at Spain.
1: 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Goofy intersection on State, 2.5-story single residence.
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1: 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Ladder one, come in to assist.
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0: 3, Snake Command, Carpenter 1 is calling on TAC 3.
1: From Engine 3, we're in the basement right now. I'll take Ladder 1 in here to help investigate. All other units stand by for a little bit. We do have a light haze in here.
2: Car 31 copies. Ladder 1 coming into assist engine 3. Car 31 will assume state command. Engine 4 is on location. We got the hydrant on the block on Jennifer.
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0: Guy, come here. Sorry. Let's have you guys come around and speak. We've got some wires out here that aren't going to be conducive for you, but if you come around on the speed, you'll have access. You want to sit off of Patterson there on that, from the east side, Chief?
1: Comes to our guys.

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0: Attention Stone Rescue 88 in City of Stone, 814 Jackson Street, unit 319, the Nazareth House Nursing Home. Crossing North Harrison Street to North Van Buren Street for a delta level breathing problem. E. Edward, 1746.
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0: paramedic 64. I'm in on engine 2 in the city. 300 Femright, door number 7 at Delta Response for the seizure. 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
1: 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I'm not sure.

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0: 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Officers should be added soon.
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1: 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Copy that. Dispatch, you can show us on here. Thanks.
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We got a six-story multi-family fraternity. Alarms are sounding. Nothing showing. We're going to be able to investigate.

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1: Thank you.
4: We were able to get this alarm silence. 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
3: I will dig in my cards here and see what I can find. One sec.
4: Copy. Just another idea. There was a caller that had somebody else from the building. 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I just want to be sure they get the detector replaced ASAP.
3: Absolutely. We will do our best to get that information to them.
4: Thank you so much for the help. 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
1: 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She's in the day room.
0: 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We're on location.
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